not around. I'm slowly drifting away, drifting away. Wave after wave, I'm slowly drifting, drifting away. 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

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Yeah, you wanna ride in the six, you wanna dine in the six. But when I lean for the kiss, you said I'll probably send you some pics. And I'm

0: 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Nico Santos, Optimist.
1: 100 reasons to be mad, 1,000 reasons to be sad. All the chances that I've missed.
2: Wir lieben neue Musik.